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1: Tomorrow morning at 9 a.m., we will hold Bobby Bones Show Court. Someone on the show thinks they're entitled to money from someone else on this show. 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

Marion's number one for new country, Buckeye Country 94.3. I want you smiling on this Sunday night. Let me know what you want to hear tonight, your favorite song. 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
1: 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You good with it? 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
1: He's a ranch hand in a pinch, man. Hotter than the red on the cattle brand. 'Cause she's a gold digger with a quick trigger. A cast iron skillet

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And our 2026 iHeartRadio Music Festival is in the books. What a show it was on the countryside. How about Lainey Wilson? How about Stella Lefty? Kenny Chesney? Every artist has crushed it. If you want to relive it, you can watch it for today only still on Disney.

Buckeye Country 94.3, Marion's number one for new country. And we're finding out if you're cool or not with your driver's license picture. Around 30% of people in a new survey say they hate theirs. Where do you stand when it comes to yours? More of your answers coming up.

0: Barbarians, number one for new country. Buckeye Country 94.3. And the weekend's not done yet. Let me know what you want to hear tonight. If you're on Facebook, say hi there. I'm at Casper Show. 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That's our talkback mic. And tell me what you want to play. I'll get working on that for you. Playing this one for Kimberly right now. And your song's coming up too.
1: I can't.

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0: Buckeye Country 94.3, Marion's number one for new country. Haley, thank you for listening. We're finding out what kind of a texter you are. Do you get right back to people when they text you, or do you just take forever?
1: If I get it, I'm immediate. If I'm right there and I see it, if I don't see it, obviously, you know, it'll take a little while, but I'm all about, you know, sending it away so I don't forget.
0: Yeah, that's how it should be. No, hey, props to you. I want to be

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2: 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We are.

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And if you want to relive our 2026 iHeartRadio Music Festival from this past weekend, or if you missed it, hopefully you didn't, but if you want to catch it again, for today only, you can watch it like right now on Hulu and Disney Plus. Kenny Chesney, Lady Wilson, Stella Lefty, so many more performed live. It was awesome. Check it out.

Buckeye Country 94.3, Marion's number one for new country. Hope you had a great weekend. Hope your fantasy football team has a huge lead right now. Let's go. Week number two. Loving football being back. Let's keep the weekend going, though. Let me know what you want to hear tonight as you listen on the iHeart app. Tap the red talkback microphone and make that request right there. Another

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Buckeye Country 94.3, Marion's number one for new country. And we have another iHeart Country world premiere for you coming up Friday. It's a big one, too. The new one from Luke Bryan with Luke Combs. It's called Finders Keepers. I have a little snippet of it.

Buckeye Country 94.3, Marion's number one for new country. And our 2026 iHeartRadio Music Festival is in the books. What a show it was on the country side. How about Lainey Wilson? How about Stella Lefty? Kenny Chesney? Every artist has crushed it. If you want to relive it, you can watch it for today only still on

Marion's number one for new country, Buckeye Country 94.3. I'm Casper, thank you so much for listening and for making us a preset on your iHeartRadio app, too. You can do that now. If you haven't done that, make sure to make us your number one preset, like in your car, and that way you won't ever miss a thing when you open the iHeartRadio app up. We're right there. So preset us up, and thank you for listening, as always.

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0: 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Ann Hudson is coming up next with all the latest from Nashville. 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
1: 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Did you see what Lainey Wilson's doing? Unexpected, but I'll tell you. Coming up in your Nashville news next.
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Marion's number one for new country, Buckeye Country, 94.3. Two teens just wanted to fish. One Florida woman brought out a pellet gun and threats. It ended up with cops, charges, and a whole lot of questions about property lines and poor decisions. Earl Dibbles Jr. is going to share this dumb criminal story with us next.

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Marion's number one for new country, Buckeye Country, 94.3. 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
2: Hey, thanks for starting Monday here with me on After Midnight. Y'all, so grateful for you third shifters listening to the show, making this America's favorite radio program, and keeping America rolling 24-7. That's what you do on this third shift. I'm Granger Smith, your host. I'm going to talk about some things that went down on this day in history coming up. I got a little list I want to read for you, plus some Nashville news with Ann Hudson, stories about your favorite stars out there in Nashville. All of this coming up real soon.

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It started as a poem, and then it became our Nationals anthem. I'll tell you what was penned on this day in 1814 as we run over that, plus some other things that went down on this day in history in two songs.

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1: 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We love what you do. I'm a truck driver for Around Atlanta. Keep doing what you do, man.
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0: 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Ann Hudson is about to jump on and share some Nashville news with us. 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
8: Happy Monday morning, Third Shifters. Thanks for getting the week started with us. I'm glad to be here alongside you, Granger Smith here, your host of After Midnight. I'm bringing up a brand new topic right now. Earlier in the show, I asked this question. What concerns you? What worries you, I should say? And there's a lot of different answers for that. But right now, I want to flip that and say, what takes away your worry? What is something that relaxes you? Something that you could lean on? Something that you could do or think about or talk to that soothes you, that takes away that concern?

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Looking for your phone call here. Something that eases your mind. What do you do or say or talk about that eases your mind? 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
1: 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It's awesome. I listen to it all the time. Hope you guys have a good one.
0: Hey, brother. Thank you so much for that, man.

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You know, you won't believe what one Florida woman did to score discounted groceries and the dangerous decision she made with her kids afterward. Earl Dibbles Jr. is going to share this dumb criminal story with us next.

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Hey, good way to get your Monday going. How about with some good news? I got something to share with you coming up in two songs. Hang tight. Ain't it?

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1: Brought this up last hour, and I still want to hear your thoughts on this. 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

0: 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Ann Hudson is coming up next with all the latest from Nashville. 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
1: This is kind of cool, Granger. Did you see what Lainey Wilson's doing? Unexpected, but I'll tell you. Coming up in your Nashville news next.

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8: One final hour of Mondays After Midnight starts right now. Welcome, y'all. Granger Smith here, your host. I'm going to talk about some things that went down on this day in history coming up, plus some Nashville news with Ann Hudson, stories about your favorite stars out there in Nashville. Good morning. I'm glad you're here. We're still After Midnight.

Marion's number one for new country, Buckeye Country, 94.3. It started as a poem, and then it became our national's anthem. I'll tell you what was penned on this day in 1814 as we run over that, plus some other things that went down on this day in history in Tucson.

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1: 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But if you're one of us, you already know. 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

0: 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Ann Hudson is about to jump on and share some Nashville news with us. Ann, what do you have lined up?
1: Granger, did you hear what happened to Garth Brooks in Colorado that involved the authorities? I'll tell you coming up in your Nashville news next. Hi.

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What a weekend it was in Las Vegas with the iHeartRadio Music Festival this past weekend. Several of the highlights, by the way, you'll find on my Facebook page. That's Billy Greenwood on Facebook. The At Work show just getting underway with Ella Langley and Morgan Wallen. 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

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Hey, it's Bobby Bones. 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

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Hey, it's Bobby Bones. 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

Marion's Buckeye Country 94.3. Some last minute requests to squeeze in before we finish off today's Talk Back Lunch Break. In fact, I've got Taylor Swift by request in less than 10 minutes. And new Luke Combs, Let's Rethink Some Things.

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It's a question so difficult you can't even Google the answer. That's coming up in less than 10 minutes here on the At Work Show, along with Jason Aldean, The Trouble with a Heartbreak.

Buckeye Country 94.3. 10% of guys, 8% of women have paid someone to do this task most of us do without a second thought. What is that task? Answer to today's Google Buster question is on the way, along with Kenny Chesney. Carry on.

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Hey, it's Bobby Bones. Tomorrow morning, the dumb debate of the day. 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

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What a performance she put on this past weekend at the iHeartRadio Music Festival in Vegas. 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

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Telling you right now, nobody gives you more country for your workday. 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

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Two nominations for Ella Langley's Song of the Year and Best Country at the VMAs. By the way, you can watch that live Sunday night on CBS and Paramount+. She's up next with Be Her. She

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Hey, it's Bobby Bones. 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

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Luke Bryan gets us just a little closer to your ride home. 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

Buckeye Country 94.3, Bobby Bones in the morning, country hits all day. It's Brooke Taylor. We are going to just have the best Monday afternoon. I'm declaring that right now. Here on the show, want to get started with our daily upload. This is my favorite part of the show where I can encourage you a little bit. We'll do that here in less than 7 minutes. Hang on. We are.

Buckeye Country 94.3 is Marianne's number one for new country. It's Brooke Taylor. New season of The Voice premieres tonight on NBC. Anybody else excited to see Riley Green step into this new role as a coach on The Voice? I think this is going to be something new we've seen from him, so I'm excited to watch later tonight.

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Hey, it's Bobby Bones. Tomorrow morning, the dumb debate of the day. 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

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It's Brooke Taylor. Shay Mooney from Dan and Shay, his wife Hannah, was on my podcast this past week. 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

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It's Brooke Taylor. And listen, you know we always have something for you to win, right? 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

Buckeye Country 94.3 playing country's biggest hits. It's Brooke Taylor. I'm just going to apologize in advance if you feel like it's too early to start talking about all things Christmas. I just got some pretty exciting news on something that I love that happens every single year, but we'll talk about it here on the show coming up next. I just wanted to give you a little heads

0: friends.
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Hey, it's Bobby Bones. Tomorrow morning, the dumb debate of the day. Should you let your kids win just because they're kids? Also, a big health update from Lunchbox. 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

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It's Brooke Taylor. Anybody else feel like Luke Bryan has really outdone himself with his new album Signs he dropped this past Friday? That song he's got, Finders Keepers with Luke Combs. 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

Buckeye Country 94.3 playing country's biggest hits. It's Brooke Taylor. Honestly, this makes me really happy. I feel like orange and black, traditionally the colors of Halloween, right? Well, some new ones are creeping in that I'm kind of excited about. Let's talk about this here up next.

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It's Brooke Taylor, man. This weekend, our iHeartRadio Music Festival presented by Capital One was unbelievable. If you missed Kenny Chesney perform, Stella Lefty, Lainey Wilson, so many more, you got to go to the iHeartCountry Instagram and relive those moments.

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Hey, it's Bobby Bones. Tomorrow morning, the dumb debate of the day. Should you let your kids win just because they're kids? Also, a big health update from Lunchbox.

Buckeye Country 94.3. It's Brooke Taylor. 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A McDaniel Automotive football ticket giveaway at Ralphie's. You got to get there by 6:30. You could be winning tickets to that Saturday's game against Illinois.

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It's Brooke Taylor. What if somebody gave you $500 right now and was like, you have to spend this by the end of the day? What are you going to do with it? 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

0: Buckeye Country 94.3 playing country's biggest hits. It's Brooke Taylor. I feel like my group chat is just unhinged with some of my best friends right now. And one of my girlfriends was like, if I give you $500 right now, but you have to spend it by the end of the night, what are you doing with it? Daryl wants to go first.
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0: Buckeye Country 94.3 playing country's biggest hits. It's Brooke Taylor. I love Drew putting his kids first. If you had $500, but you had to spend it before the end of the night, you said you'd do what?
1: I think some sort of video game system. 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

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Hey, it's Bobby Bones. Tomorrow morning, the dumb debate of the day. 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We

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It's Brooke Taylor. 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

0: know you. 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

Marianne's number one for new country, Buckeye Country 94.3. It's Brooke Taylor. If nobody else has told you yet today, thank you. Thank you, thank you, thank you. Sometimes as adults, I feel like we don't hear those words quite enough. But seriously, thank you for letting us be a part of your day today. Truly appreciate you making us a part of the show.

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Hey, it's Bobby Bones. Tomorrow morning, the dumb debate of the day. Should you let your kids win just because they're kids? Also, a big health update from Lunchbox.

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0: 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I knew she was going hip hop. I knew it. 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